0: now? What's now? What's next? Knowing that you're
1: never coming back. Hey, North Texas. It's Cleto from Flatland Cavalry. Here's my new song on Dallas-Fort Worth's home for new country.

0: 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I think the whole Metroplex is invested in your relationship report card grade come Monday because of some things that will be happening. Not Mother's Day.
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0: 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I love this. 888-787-1963. 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
18: In recent years, scientists have really dialed up the urgency to understand PFAS, sometimes referred to as forever chemicals because of how long they take to break down. The latest study found these chemicals may be aging men in their 50s and 60s a bit faster than men who are younger or older or women of any age. Experts we talked to said the accumulation of PFAS may lower testosterone levels in men, impair sperm quality, and increase risks of testicular and kidney cancer. Women, it seems, just seem to be able to clear PFAS faster. Now, whether you're a man or a woman, trying to limit your exposure is a great idea. Three ways to do that. Filter your drinking water. 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I'm Dr. Sanjay Gupta, helping you live a better life.
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1: This is William Brownlow.
0: Hello, William. Where are you calling from?
1: I'm calling from Allen, Texas.
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0: What is your best moment?
1: Well, I was out with the boys at Lake Powell jet ski and whipping that thing around, and my buddy comes up and rams his jet ski into me and pops my front tooth out.
0: What? That was your best moment? You lost your tooth.
1: It was a pretty good moment, though. It's a good memory.
0: We want to know, what is your best moment? 888-787-1963. 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
1: Brittany.
0: Hey, Brittany. Where are you calling from?
1: Hazlett, Texas.
0: Are you calling about the best moment of your life?
1: Yeah, I have a best moment of my life.
0: What is that?
1: I proposed to my husband. I bought the ring, and I told him we were getting married, and we are so happy.
0: Look at you go, girl. That's awesome. How long have you been married for?
1: 2 years.
0: That is awesome.

0: Sometimes you just need to slow down and take it all in. Yeah, that's the Blue Chair State of Mind.
1: Hey, North Texas, I'm Kenny Chesney.
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1: Blue Chair Bay Ram and I would like to send one lucky North Texas member of No Shoes Nation to see me live at the Sphere in Las Vegas, July the 11th. 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
13: You and I have never met, but I'm willing to bet that there is something you would like to do, but you feel like you can't, that it's too hard, that you don't deserve it. A colleague of mine recently told me about this new book called Brave Shift, 30 Mindset Changes to Transform Your Life. It's written by a woman named Michelle Carrer. Carrer says the one thing most people forget when they set a goal is to attach a reason to it. Having that reason is big. Because when you don't want to do something that's necessary to reach your goal, you can go back to your reason to find the motivation you need. Try to frame your goal as something you want to achieve, as opposed to being a bad part of yourself that you want to change. That will make you more likely to succeed, as will asking for help. All of us need it, and it makes people feel good to help you achieve your goals. I'm Dr. Sanjay Gupta, helping you live a better life.
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24: Yeah, that was one of the things, like, before, you know, anybody even really knew who I was. I kept covering his songs, and I wanted him to notice me so bad. And the first time I met him, I met his mom as well. And I remember her telling me, like, yeah, we knew about you before, you know, anybody else, because somebody hit him up whenever I put Getting You Home on YouTube. And, she listened to it and then showed Chris. Now just getting the right one and whatever, and just, it's surreal.
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0: It's Michelle and Hawkeye. I think the whole Metroplex is invested in your relationship report card grade come Monday because of some things that will be happening. 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

New Country 96.3, it is Hannah Lane hanging out with you right here on your Friday night. And I want to know, what is your biggest ick when it comes to dating? 888-787-1963. 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

Country 96.3. It is Hannah Lane hanging out with you right here on your Friday night. And I asked you, what was your biggest ick when it comes to dating? Hunter in Arlington said, my biggest ick is people who are rude to the waiters. That is so true. That is such a big ick.

0: too nice in the beginning. Like, they're just overly nice. I'm like, I don't know how I feel about that. 888-787-1963. Let me know your biggest dick in dating.
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12: You know, one of the weirder things I've seen on social media lately is parents feeding their babies butter. Like whole sticks of butter. They swear that it helps them feel fuller after meals and get a good night's sleep, among other things. There's actually something to this. You know, butter is full of fat, which a rapidly growing infant needs, but eating butter all the time results in, quote, boxing out other important nutrients they need as well. Spokesperson for the Academy of Nutrition and Dietetics told us she recommends half a teaspoon to a teaspoon melted and then added to a puree. Or as they get older, you can drizzle oil or melted butter over cooked vegetables, she told us. We never say just give butter by itself, and it's not the only source of fat she would recommend. Avocados, hummus, fish, they are great sources of fat as well, and also great foods to introduce. I'm Dr. Sanjay Gupta, helping you live a better life.
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15: 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What is this place? And the same with me. 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Like, how do I fit in here? And I would still feel that way if she wasn't there, you know, and I think the same thing with her when she comes to Oklahoma. It's just, that's what completes the journey for us, is it's just as long as we're together, it really doesn't matter.
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0: King Band will take the main stage on Friday. 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

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It is Hannah Lane hanging out with you right here on your Friday night. Thank you so much for choosing to spend it right here with New Country 96.3. Here's Kid Myself, John Morgan.

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5: 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I decided to leave Boone, and I had just recently dropped out with 21 hours left to pursue music. And my parents have always been very supportive, and they don't make a ton of money. So they were like, you know, we obviously fully support, you know, you going out to Nashville and chasing your dream. But we also don't have the ability to kind of catch you if you fall.
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7: Getting your heart broken can be really rough. It'll happen to most of us at some point in our lives. It's not just an emotional experience, it's a physical one too. Often described as getting the wind knocked out of you, a knot in your stomach, trouble sleeping. I recently spoke about this with Dr. Yoram Yovel, a psychiatrist and neuroscientist. He was on my podcast, Chasing Life. Now, he told me heartbreak doesn't have to last forever. And while your inclination might be to withdraw, isolate, and shut down, it's often the opposite of what supports healing. 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And the reverse is also true, he said. If someone you care about is struggling, don't give up on them. You hold the power to comfort loved ones that are in deep physical or emotional distress. I'm Dr. Sanjay Gupta, helping you live a better life.
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11: 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I don't like songs that don't give me images in my mind. You think about great pop songs that you love. Sometimes you don't always know what they mean, but there's some great words in there. Hotel California is a good example. I don't know totally what that's about, but, you know, on a dark desert highway, you know, it's just, you see everything they're saying.
12: 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A shopping spree? 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
1: 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But at the same time, I don't ever think about trying to win an award. I always have to put that out there. You know, I just want to make the best music possible.

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It is Hannah Lane hanging out with you right here on your Friday night. We hope you're having a great Friday. 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

right here on your Friday night, and I want to know, what's the pettiest thing you did after a breakup? 888-787-1963. Call or text me. And here's a song for you. I'm the

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I'm not saying do that, but that's honestly not a bad idea. Anyways, we listen and we don't judge. Mia in Austin.

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We hope you're having a great Friday night hanging out with us. We are having a great Friday night hanging out with you. I am Hannah Lane. This is New Country 96.3. And let's hype it up a little bit. Here's That's My Kind of Night, Luke Bryan. I've got the-

0: It's Hawkeye and Michelle. Is it appropriate to bring someone to this kind of house on a first date?
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We hope you're having a great Friday night. 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

0: Sometimes you just need to slow down and take it all in. Yeah, that's the Blue Chair State of Mind.
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24: We are finally starting to learn more things we can do to keep our brains sharp as we age. A lot of people think crossword puzzles or Sudoku might do the trick, but the science doesn't really bear that out. What one recent study found, though, was that a certain type of brain training seems to have a significant impact on cognition as we get older. It wasn't memory or even problem-solving tasks that moved the needle. It was an interactive computerized game that tested the ability to recognize two separate images in faster and faster sequences. It's what we call a task of divided attention, in which you don't have a conscious strategy on how to improve. That's according to the study's lead author. You're just trying to do the best you can to figure out how to divide your attention. Now, the game in this study was called Double Decision. If you want to find it and try it out yourself. I'm Dr. Sanjay Gupta, helping you live a better life.
0: What gift would make your mom feel like the number one mom? A vacation? A shopping spree? A trip to the spa? You could win $5,000 for the mom in your life with our Mother's Day giveaway. Just head to our website now to enter this national contest for a chance to win $5,000 for mom.
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3: 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And the same with me. You know, I go to L.A., and it's like, what is this place? Like, how do I fit in here? And I would still feel that way if she wasn't there, you know, and I think the same thing with her when she comes to Oklahoma. It's just, that's what completes the journey for us is it's just as long as we're together, it really doesn't matter.
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Okay, y'all, around 10:30 earlier, I asked what the pettiest breakup story was, and I got one of the best phone calls. Stay tuned for it. I'm

0: 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God painted you pretty, and I bet you've got a heart of gold. What's up, North Texas? It's Hudson Westbrook.
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0: what is one of the pettiest breakup stories you have? And y'all, I got one of the best phone calls. I have to play it for you. 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
1: Denise.
0: Hey, Denise, where are you calling from?
1: Dallas.
0: Do you have a petty breakup story?
1: Yeah, I snuck her favorite Ralph Lauren shirt out of the house. Then I cut off all the pearl buttons that come on button-down shirts, cut it into one-inch squares, and burned it in the fireplace. Yeah, and it's her favorite. And all the Ralph Lauren, you know, button-down dress shirts have pearl buttons on them.
0: Yeah.
1: Mother of pearl buttons. And so I cut them all off, saved them for my shirt.
0: Wait, so do you still have the buttons for your own shirts?
1: Yes, ma'am. I've used some of them, but I've got like three left. I keep them in this special container.
0: How long was this ago?
1: Cheat on me. That's what you get. 25 years?
0: 25 30? Years ago?
1: Yeah.
0: And you still have the buttons?
1: Uh-huh.
0: You know, you are my, you are the level of petty I aspire to be.
1: You're welcome.
0: Y'all, I love that phone call. You never know what you're going to hear on New Country 96.3. 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
13: Sometimes you can tell a lot about what someone wants to do offline by looking at what they do online. Let me tell you about Pinterest's first parenting trend report. Pinterest is a huge platform. They have 600 million monthly users, 80 billion searches per month. The report found a shift from the iPad kid era to now, when parents are actually more interested in real-world adventures and hands-on activities. The Global Trends and Insights lead at Pinterest told us families are thoughtfully designing childhoods rooted in creativity, intention, and meaningful experiences. One psychologist we spoke to said he sees this as a reflection of parents' desire to build core capacities in their children: resilience, curiosity, self-regulation, empathy. These things don't grow automatically, but are built through lived experience. I'm Dr. Sanjay Gupta, helping you live a better life.
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0: What's new? What's now? What's next?
1: Hey North Texas, it's Cleto from Flatland Cavalry. Here's my new song on Dallas-Fort Worth's home for new country,

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Thank you so much for choosing to spend it right here with New Country 96.3. I threw it.

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13: A better life with Dr. Sanjay Gupta.
14: In recent years, scientists have really dialed up the urgency to understand PFAS, sometimes referred to as forever chemicals because of how long they take to break down. The latest study found these chemicals may be aging men in their 50s and 60s a bit faster than men who are younger or older or women of any age. Experts we talked to said the accumulation of PFAS may lower testosterone levels in men, impair sperm quality, and increase risks of testicular and kidney cancer. Women, it seems, just seem to be able to clear PFAS faster. Now, whether you're a man or a woman, trying to limit your exposure is a great idea. Three ways to do that. 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I'm Dr. Sanjay Gupta, helping you live a better life.
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0: few early ACM awards have been given out. My name's Justin. This is The Overnight Ride. The show and performances, May 17th, Prime Video. New Female Artist of the Year went to Avriana. You may know her from her collaboration with Sam Barber or her Ozzy Osbourne cover that goes viral. Tucker Wetmore, New Male Artist of the Year, presented that award by his mom. And Stephen Wilson Jr., Visual Media of the Year for his music video to Cuckoo. 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
7: You know, I watched a video the other day about kids getting landlines at home. We haven't had a landline in my house in I can't even tell you how long. But seeing these parents about my age being teleported back to their own childhoods, a simpler time before screens, was really powerful. And as for the kids, they sat and had conversations with their grandparents without multitasking or being distracted by a screen. I thought this was a great way to have kids stay in touch with family members and friends without getting sucked into the smartphone era too young. Of course, you need other people close by to hop on board as well if this is something that's going to work. Perhaps most important, I realized, these relics can be a great conversation starter with your children. You can talk about what it really means to be connected in this day and age. Things have changed a lot. I'm Dr. Sanjay Gupta, helping you live a better life.
8: What gift would make your mom feel like the number one mom? A vacation? A shopping spree? A trip to the spa? You could win $5,000 for the mom in your life with

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0: New from Kenny Chesney, Carry on the Overnight Ride. Been 2 years since we got new music from him. Just started his own record label. Only doing Sphere shows this year. So my theory is new music, new album on his new label. Then you got a tour to support that album. So next summer.
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13: You and I have never met, but I'm willing to bet that there is something you would like to do, but you feel like you can't, that it's too hard, that you don't deserve it. A colleague of mine recently told me about this new book called Brave Shift, 30 Mindset Changes to Transform Your Life. It's written by a woman named Michelle Carrer. Carrer says the one thing most people forget when they set a goal is to attach a reason to it. Having that reason is big, because when you don't want to do something that's necessary to reach your goal, you can go back to your reason to find the motivation you need. Try to frame your goal as something you want to achieve, as opposed to being a bad part of yourself that you want to change. That will make you more likely to succeed, as will asking for help. All of us need it, and it makes people feel good to help you achieve your goals. I'm Dr. Sanjay Gupta, helping you live a better life.
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0: My name's Justin. This is the Overnight Ride on Instagram. Justin Off Air. House cleaning things. Well, one item. Ashley McBride will be on the show very, very soon.
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2: 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My idea of country music is always about the pictures it paints for you. I don't like songs that don't give me images in my mind. 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Hotel California is a good example. 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

0: to be a kid again. My name's Justin. This is the Overnight Ride. I mean, I guess I could buy these as an adult, but we know who they're targeted towards. Orida has changed the shape of their tater tots for the first time in 20 years. What's hot with the tots? The new Dino and Star shapes are available nationwide. 28-ounce bags or 5-pound club sizes. See, this is very smart by them. Because we know Dino Nuggets, the dinosaur-shaped chicken nuggets, are huge with the kids. Now you get the dino-shaped tater tots, and they can battle for food supremacy. I get all these food emails to my inbox to talk about on the show. So Orida, hold up. Did I just discover what Orida means? Does that mean Oregon and Idaho? All right. I was just going like it was two last names. Let me Google this. Sorry to be boring. What does Orida stand for? Is this Oregon and Idaho? Oh my, it is. We have learned this together right now. This educational segment might win me an award. There we go. The company's origin. Oregon and Idaho. Anyway, they got dino tots now, but this is new
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12: They sing every word to every song, not just singles, you know, album cuts. And it's just a feeling of, wow, this is why I do this in the first place. I mean, it takes you back to the first time that you're on stage for four people singing over beer bottles. But then you're like, wow, I've come to this, and people really know me and know my music. And I don't know, it just sometimes overwhelms me.
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14: We are finally starting to learn more things we can do to keep our brain sharp as we age. A lot of people think crossword puzzles or Sudoku might do the trick, but the science doesn't really bear that out. What one recent study found, though, was that a certain type of brain training seems to have a significant impact on cognition as we get older. It wasn't memory or even problem-solving tasks that moved the needle. It was an interactive computerized game that tested the ability to recognize two separate images in faster and faster sequences. It's what we call a task of divided attention. in which you don't have a conscious strategy on how to improve. That's according to the study's lead author. You're just trying to do the best you can to figure out how to divide your attention. Now, the game in this study was called Double Decision. If you want to find it and try it out yourself. I'm Dr. Sanjay Gupta, helping you live a better life.
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0: Stephen Wilson Jr., Gary on the Overnight Ride, officially an ACM winner, Visual Media of the Year for his music video. Cuckoo. I guess that's other things too, visual media. I would just say that's music video, but they've updated it, but it could be like a mini movie. Like maybe Lainey Wilson could win for her documentary.
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13: A better life with Dr. Sanjay Gupta.
14: You know, one of the weirder things I've seen on social media lately is parents feeding their babies butter, like whole sticks of butter. They swear that it helps them feel fuller after meals and get a good night's sleep, among other things. There's actually something to this. You know, butter is full of fat, which a rapidly growing infant needs, but eating butter all the time results in, quote, boxing out other important nutrients they need as well. Spokesperson for the Academy of Nutrition and Dietetics told us she recommends half a teaspoon to a teaspoon melted and then added to a puree. Or as they get older, you can drizzle oil or melted butter over cooked vegetables, she told us. We never say just give butter by itself, and it's not the only source of fat she would recommend. Avocados, hummus, fish, they are great sources of fat as well. And also, great foods to introduce. I'm Dr. Sanjay Gupta, helping you live a better life.
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0: I'm Justin. This is the Overnight Ride. Who's this?
1: Jeff the Yoke Guy.
0: Jeff, checking in from Dallas. What do you got for us tonight?
1: So I went to this new supermarket, and whenever they wanted to keep the produce fresh, so they had one of those sprinkler systems, and whenever it came on, you hear the sound of lightning, and it would smell like fresh rain. So I went back to get some milk, and when I opened the milk door, you heard a cow start mooing, and it started smelling like hay. And then when you went over to the eggs, opened up the door to get your eggs out, and you heard chickens clucking, and it smelled like bacon and eggs cooking. And you know what? I think I'm going to skip
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8: 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And the thing I keep being reminded of is that it's called playing music. 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
13: We are finally starting to learn more things we can do to keep our brains sharp as we age. A lot of people think crossword puzzles or Sudoku might do the trick, but the science doesn't really bear that out. What one recent study found, though, was that a certain type of brain training seems to have a significant impact on cognition as we get older. It wasn't memory or even problem-solving tasks that moved the needle. It was an interactive computerized game that tested the ability to recognize two separate images in faster and faster sequences. It's what we call a task of divided attention, in which you don't have a conscious strategy on how to improve. That's according to the study's lead author. You're just trying to do the best you can to figure out how to divide your attention. Now, the game in this study was called Double Decision. If you want to find it and try it out yourself. I'm Dr. Sanjay Gupta, helping you live a better life.
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0: It's Michelle and Hawkeye. 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

0: Russell Dickerson, Worth Your Wild on the Overnight Ride, celebrating a birthday this past week with a show here in Nashville. Also now has a song with the rapper Fetty Wap.
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4: Getting your heart broken can be really rough. It'll happen to most of us at some point in our lives. It's not just an emotional experience, it's a physical one too. Often described as getting the wind knocked out of you, a knot in your stomach, trouble sleeping. I recently spoke about this with Dr. Yoram Yovil, a psychiatrist and neuroscientist. He was on my podcast, Chasing Life. Now, he told me heartbreak doesn't have to last forever. And while your inclination might be to withdraw, isolate, and shut down, it's often the opposite of what supports healing. One of the things that helps us the most is reconnecting to other people you love. And the reverse is also true, he said. If someone you care about is struggling, don't give up on them. You hold the power to comfort loved ones that are in deep physical or emotional distress. I'm Dr. Sanjay Gupta, helping you live a better life.
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Just always a good day when we have new music from Kenny Chesney. That one called Carry on the Overnight Ride. We are playing it all weekend long because we can. I barely have rules here, is what I've come to know.

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1: I always liken it to being in a sandbox and just like calling a bunch of friends over and we're just going to make some stuff and see what happens. And the thing I keep being reminded of is that it's called playing music. And I think a lot of the times we all forget that because it's a job as well, but it's like it's playing. It's the first word is playing guitar, playing the drums, playing music, playing. 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
4: We're counting down the week's top 30 according to Country Air Check. Hey, y'all, I'm Cody Johnson, here with Lon Hilton.
5: Well, thanks again, Cody. At number 10, it's Josh Ross. I Hate How You Look. 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

Ella Langley and her. Everybody wants to be her. Everybody wants to be mama this weekend because it is a Mother's Day weekend on New Country 96.3. Mostly sunny today with a high of 88. Tomorrow we got a chance of rain, about 80%. Make indoor plans. 80 for a high tomorrow. Right now, 74 at New Country.

day, Potts Farm was a place to go. 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Jack and Jim were a few good men. 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And all this small town, he said, she said. Ain't it funny how rumors spread? 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You better mind your business, man. Watch your mouth. Before I have to knock that loud mouth out. I'm tired of talking, man. Y'all ain't listening. Them old

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A trip to Las Vegas and see Kenny Chesney at the Sphere. 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And guess what? I got one coming up after Morgan.

That, of course, is Kenny Chesney, and you can win a VIP trip to see him in Las Vegas at the Sphere. 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
16: You and I have never met, but I'm willing to bet that there is something you would like to do, but you feel like you can't, that it's too hard, that you don't deserve it. A colleague of mine recently told me about this new book called Brave Shift, 30 Mindset Changes to Transform Your Life. It's written by a woman named Michelle Carrer. Carrer says the one thing most people forget when they set a goal is to attach a reason to it. Having that reason is big, because when you don't want to do something that's necessary to reach your goal, you can go back to your reason to find the motivation you need. Try to frame your goal as something you want to achieve, as opposed to being a bad part of yourself that you want to change. That will make you more likely to succeed, as will asking for help. All of us need it, and it makes people feel good to help you achieve your goals. I'm Dr. Sanjay Gupta, helping you live a better life.
9: 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A shopping spree? 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Just head to our website now to enter this national contest for a chance to win $5,000 for mom.
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love with Casey Musgraves because she is coming to the American Airlines Center in October. We're giving you keywords every hour to text in to win tickets. And I've got your first keyword of this Saturday morning coming up in two songs. Here's the King, George Strait on New Country 96.3. Happy

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Okay, to get in to win some Casey Musgrave tickets, here's your first keyword of this Saturday. 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

0: 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I think the whole Metroplex is invested in your relationship report card grade come Monday because of some things that will be happening, not Mother's Day.
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New Country 96.3 for the Van, the least known radio show. Of course it is. A Mother's Day weekend. Tomorrow we honor mothers. What's the top five things that mothers want for Mother's Day? Believe it or not, it's not flowers or candy. Coming in at number five, it is sleeping in. Number four, acts of service. Number three, quality time with you, their family. Day off from chores is number two. And the number one thing that mothers want for Mother's Day is not having to plan their own celebration.

0: Brantley Gilbert on New Country 96.3 with Brother Van and the least known radio show on the air for a Saturday, May 9th in the year of our Lord 2026, a Mother's Day weekend. I might add, happy Mother's Day to all you mamas listening in here this morning. It is also a winning weekend. Casey Musgraves is going to be at the American Airlines Center in October. And we are giving you keywords every hour for you to text in to win. We already gave you the one for the 9 o'clock hour. If you missed it, well, don't stray far from the radio, because I've got your next keyword to get in to win Casey Musgraves tickets before 10:15. 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

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I've got your next one coming up in three songs. 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

0: Chris Jansen, Me and a Beer on New Country 96.3 with Brother Van and the least known radio show, Me and Mama. Happy Mother's Day to all the mothers listening in. It is a Casey Musgraves winning weekend. I just gave you the key word for the 10 o'clock hour, less than 15 minutes ago. But here's what I'm going to do. Since it is a Mother's Day weekend, I am going to give you a bonus keyword for this hour. The last one ain't going to work. This one will work, though. Text WILD, W-I-L-D. Mamas, start texting right now. In October, you need a little appreciation, and you could be going to see Casey Musgraves at the American Airlines Center. Text WILD to 888-787-1963. 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
15: A Better Life with Dr. Sanjay Gupta.
16: So-called superagers, they are an enviable segment of the population. People who are older than 80, whose brains function like someone a fraction of their age. It's true, a lot of these people have genetics on their side, but more and more research is bearing out the idea that people who practice good brain health also slow their cognitive decline. Dr. Richard Isaacson, a pioneer in the Alzheimer's space, told us that, quote, his studies have found lifestyle changes including diet, exercise, reducing stress and optimizing sleep, along with managing vascular risk factors with certain medications, can actually help grow brain areas and also reduce telltale signs of Alzheimer's, such as tau tangles and amyloid plaques. What else helps? Staying social, surrounding yourself with family and friends, and maybe even volunteering for a real sense of purpose. I'm Dr. Sanjay Gupta, helping you live a better life.
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17: 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It's always one of the most exciting things in the world to know, man, I took this song and went in the studio and made this piece of art that I love, that I hope other people love, and then it kind of has its own life, and you go out to play a show and people are singing it back to you. There's nothing like that. It's impossible to describe other than it's just perfect, and it's amazing.

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Cody Johnson on New Country 96.3 with Brother Van, Post Malone, and Jelly Roll. They're going back out on tour. And you could get in to see them. Not here in Dallas, not in Fort Worth, but in the city of your choice. Dealer's choice. You pick it where it is on the tour. 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

Shaboozy on New Country 96.3 with Brother Van. He's coming to the Southside Ballroom in September. And beginning Monday, we're giving you three chances a day to get in to win. 1:30 and 5:30 in the afternoon. 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

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Al Farb's going to be out and about. He's going to be in Fort Worth at the Boot Barn from 11 to 1 on Sage Meadow Trail. PBR's in town, and he is getting you PBR ready with clothes and tickets. We'll check in with him after 11 here on New Country, 96.3.

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Dylan Scott is coming to Billy Bob's May 29th, and the newest member of our new country family, Hannah Lane, she's going to have your tickets next week. 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

New Country 96.3 with Brother Van. It is Mother's Day weekend. This is the weekend we celebrate mamas. And mamas, here's a little advice from Waylon and Willie. Mamas, don't let your babies grow up to be cowboys. Just saying.

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Casey Musgraves coming to the American Airlines Center in October. We're giving you keywords all weekend long for you to text in to win. And I've got your next keyword, the keyword for the 11 o'clock hour coming up in two songs here on New Country 96.3.

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1: Hey, what's up, North Texas? I'm Jason Aldean.
2: 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As far as

0: That is the latest from Jason Aldean, and don't tell on me. I've said that a time or two in my life. Brother Van and the least known radio show, New Country 96.3 on the air for a Saturday of a Mother's Day weekend. And it is a Kacey Musgraves winning weekend. She's going to be at the American Airlines Center in October. Here's your keyword for the 11 o'clock hour to text in. It is golden. G-O-L-D-E-N. Text that right now to win Kacey Musgraves Golden to 888-787-1963. Also, Al Farb is out and about. He started at 11. He's going till 1 at the Boot Barn in Fort Worth on Sage Meadow Trail. We'll check in with him in 1 minute to see what's going on out there.
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17: So-called superagers, they are an enviable segment of the population. People who are older than 80, whose brains function like someone a fraction of their age. It's true, a lot of these people have genetics on their side, but more and more research is bearing out the idea that people who practice good brain health also slow their cognitive decline. Dr. Richard Isaacson, a pioneer in the Alzheimer's space, told us that, quote, his studies have found lifestyle changes including diet, exercise, reducing stress, and optimizing sleep, along with managing vascular risk factors with certain medications, can actually help grow brain areas and also reduce telltale signs of Alzheimer's, such as tau tangles and amyloid plaques. What else helps? staying social, surrounding yourself with family and friends, and maybe even volunteering for a real sense of purpose. I'm Dr. Sanjay Gupta, helping you live a better life.
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New Country, 96.3 for the band. Post Malone and Jelly Roll are going to be hitting that concert road once again. And beginning Monday, we're going to get you in to win. And you get to pick the city of your choice. All the details coming at you Monday morning with Hawkeye in the Morning.

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Every time you hear a Kenny Chesney song, text the title of that song to get in to win tickets to see him in Las Vegas at the Sphere. And I've got a Kenny Chesney song coming up right after Ella. 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

0: It's Hawkeye and Michelle. 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

Kenny Chesney on New Country 96.3, and he's going to be at the Sphere in Las Vegas. Text the title of that song, Keg in the Closet, to get in to win tickets. 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
4: If, you know, George Strait and Garth Brooks still get excited about it, I don't think it ever gets old. 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It's impossible to describe other than it's just perfect and it's amazing.
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6: 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One psychologist we spoke to said he sees this as a reflection of parents' desire to build core capacities in their children: resilience, curiosity, self-regulation, empathy. These things don't grow automatically, but are built through lived experience. 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
23: Our influences kind of run the gamut. There's a lot of us in the band, and we listen to all kinds of different stuff. So there's everything from country, you know, Alabama, to Motown. Trevor grew up in Detroit, so he had a lot of that. So there's a lot of pop, a lot of rock. I think Brad was a big Guns N' Roses fan. It runs the gamut, and I think you can kind of see that when you come see our show and hear our whole, like, body of work and all our songs. We cover all the bases, I think.

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New Country 96.3 at Brother Van, your Mother's Day weekend weather. You better plan to do those things today if they're outside. Mostly sunny with a high of 88. Tomorrow for Mother's Day, 85% chance of rain with a high of 80. Right now, sunny and 82.

0: 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I think the whole Metroplex is invested in your relationship report card grade come Monday because of some things that will be happening. Not Mother's Day.
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New Country 96.3 for the Van. It's a Mother's Day weekend. You can run out to Walmart and buy those flowers and candy. But 100 mothers were surveyed, and this is what they said that they like for Mother's Day. Number 5, it is sleeping in. Number 4, acts of service. Next is quality time with family. Number 2 is day off from chores. And number 1, not having to plan their own Mother's Day celebration.

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0: 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We had Brother Van and Least Known Radio Show for your Saturday of a Mother's Day weekend. Remember, I just gave you the top five things that mothers like for Mother's Day, and the number one thing is not having to plan their own celebration. Well, how about getting in to win some Kacey Musgraves tickets? The gift that keeps on giving, because you'll be able to give it to her when you win, and you'll be able to go with her. Hopefully, she'll choose you to take her in October to the American Airlines Center. Kacey Musgraves, we're giving you keywords every hour to text in to win, and I've got your next keyword coming up in less than 10 minutes. And in less than 1 minute, we're going to check in with Al Farb, see what's going on out at Boot Barn.
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12: We are finally starting to learn more things we can do to keep our brains sharp as we age. A lot of people think crossword puzzles or Sudoku might do the trick, but the science doesn't really bear that out. What one recent study found, though, was that a certain type of brain training seems to have a significant impact on cognition as we get older. It wasn't memory or even problem-solving tasks that moved the needle. It was an interactive computerized game that tested the ability to recognize two separate images in faster and faster sequences. It's what we call a task of divided attention, in which you don't have a conscious strategy on how to improve. That's according to the study's lead author. You're just trying to do the best you can to figure out how to divide your attention. Now, the game in this study was called Double Decision. If you want to find it and try it out yourself. I'm Dr. Sanjay Gupta, helping you live a better life.
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We could

That is Mr. Tipsy right there, Shaboozy, and he's coming to the Southside Ballroom in September. And begin Monday, we're giving you three chances a day to get in to win. 1:30 and 5:30 in the afternoon. First chance, Monday morning at 7:30 with Hawkeye in the morning. Oh, no.

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That's great in and of itself. But then to see Kenny Chesney at the Sphere, yeah, we're going to get you in to win when we play a Kenny Chesney song after the top of the hour. 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
9: When it comes to the myriad reasons people don't get enough exercise, psychologist Diana Hill has heard them all. She's the author of a new book with a great title, I Know I Should Exercise, But... 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
1: Our influences kind of run the gamut. There's a lot of us in the band, and we listen to all kinds of different stuff. So there's everything from country, you know, Alabama, to Motown. Trevor grew up in Detroit, so he had a lot of that. So there's a lot of pop, a lot of rock. I think Brad was a big Guns N' Roses fan. It runs the gamut, and I think you can kind of see that when you come see our show and hear our whole, like, body of work and all our songs. We cover all the bases, I think.

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Fly Southwest Airlines. Stay courtesy of Hotels.com and two tickets to the show. 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

0: 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Post Malone and Jelly Roll out on their Big Booty Stadium Tour. You see how I clean that up a little bit? 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

0: When a cowboy prays, Brandon Lake, Cody Johnson, a new country 96.3. You're with Brother Van on this Saturday, the day before Mother's Day, and it is a winning weekend. Casey Musgraves coming to the American Airlines Center in October. 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
9: I had tears everywhere and like snot everywhere because I was crying. And she walked over to me and she had her new perfume in her hand. And she said, "Honey, do you want some of my perfume?" And then she goes, "Smell my neck." And I was like, "Dolly, I have just cried for the last 20 minutes. I am afraid I'm going to snot on you."
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11: You know, I watched a video the other day about kids getting landlines at home. We haven't had a landline in my house in I can't even tell you how long. But seeing these parents about my age being teleported back to their own childhoods, a simpler time before screens, was really powerful. And as for the kids, they sat and had conversations with their grandparents without multitasking or being distracted by a screen. I thought this was a great way to have kids stay in touch with family members and friends without getting sucked into the smartphone era too young. Of course, you need other people close by to hop on board as well if this is something that's going to work. Perhaps most important, I realized, these relics can be a great conversation starter with your children. You can talk about what it really means to be connected in this day and age. Things have changed a lot. I'm Dr. Sanjay Gupta, helping you live a better life.
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15: 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I think Brad was a big Guns N' Roses fan. 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We cover all the bases, I think.
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Remember, the number one thing that mothers want for Mother's Day, and tomorrow is Mother's Day, and that is not having to plan their own celebration. Get to working, my friends. Yeah.

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New Country 96 with Brother Van. That does it for me. But Blake Powers is coming up next, and he's got more chances to win those Casey Musgraves tickets after the top of the hour. Hug someone you love today, especially Mama, today and tomorrow. If you can't find them, you're always welcome to hug me. 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
13: So-called superagers, they are an enviable segment of the population. People who are older than 80, whose brains function like someone a fraction of their age. It's true, a lot of these people have genetics on their side, but more and more research is bearing out the idea that people who practice good brain health also slow their cognitive decline. Dr. Richard Isaacson, a pioneer in the Alzheimer's space, told us that, quote, his studies have found lifestyle changes including diet, exercise, reducing stress and optimizing sleep, along with managing vascular risk factors with certain medications, can actually help grow brain areas and also reduce telltale signs of Alzheimer's, such as tau tangles and amyloid plaques. What else helps? Staying social, surrounding yourself with family and friends, and maybe even volunteering for a real sense of purpose.

0: I'm Dr. Sanjay Gupta, helping you live a better life.
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2: 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It's Your Music Plus.
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2: 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Never hit one, got close, but during spring break, I did a golf trip with just me, Bo, and Tate, and they were there on the tee box when it rolled in. Pretty special.

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17: Getting your heart broken can be really rough. It'll happen to most of us at some point in our lives. It's not just an emotional experience, it's a physical one too. Often described as getting the wind knocked out of you, a knot in your stomach, trouble sleeping. I recently spoke about this with Dr. Yoram Yovel, a psychiatrist and neuroscientist. He was on my podcast, Chasing Life. Now, he told me heartbreak doesn't have to last forever. And while your inclination might be to withdraw, isolate, and shut down, it's often the opposite of what supports healing. One of the things that helps us the most is reconnecting to other people you love. And the reverse is also true, he said. If someone you care about is struggling, don't give up on them. You hold the power to comfort loved ones that are in deep physical or emotional distress. I'm Dr. Sanjay Gupta, helping you live a better life.
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2: 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Artfully crafted, gory fight scenes, terrible dialogue. And I give it 3 of 5 red vines. Finally, Hugh Jackman, Emma Thompson, and an all-star cast in the family-friendly comedy mystery, The Sheep Detectives, rated PG. It's about a sheep herder who reads murder mysteries to his flock, not knowing they understand. When a mysterious incident occurs, the sheep become walking woolly investigators. It's wise, it's humorous, it's well-crafted. It touches on mourning, being mindful, and understanding your own mortality. Moms will probably like it. 5 of 5 red vines. 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
21: 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Let me tell you about Pinterest's first parenting trend report. Pinterest is a huge platform. They have 600 million monthly users, 80 billion searches per month. The report found a shift from the iPad kid era to now, when parents are actually more interested in real-world adventures and hands-on activities. The global trends and insights lead at Pinterest told us families are thoughtfully designing childhoods rooted in creativity, intention, and meaningful experiences. One psychologist we spoke to said he sees this as a reflection of parents' desire to build core capacities in their children: resilience, curiosity, self-regulation, empathy.

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And if you're at the Fort Worth Zoo this weekend, see Sam Houston, their largest baby elephant so far, and his mama, Bluebell. They'll be having a party tomorrow. It started.

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0: 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Robert Downey Jr. was just on the podcast Conversations for Our Daughters and asked if influencers will become the stars of Hollywood in tomorrow.
1: When I hear people, oh, the stars of the future are going to be influencers, that is absolute horseshit. Influencers are almost like the evangelical hucksters of the information age. At the same token, I've gotten to know a few of these influencers, and I find many of them grounded, interesting,
2: thoughtful,
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4: Hey, North Texas, I'm Kenny Chesney. 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
14: If, you know, George Strait and Garth Brooks still get excited about it, I don't think it ever gets old. It's always one of the most exciting things in the world to know, man, I took this song and went in the studio and made this piece of art that I love, that I hope other people love, and then it kind of has its own life, and you go out to play a show and people are singing it back to you. There's nothing like that. It's impossible to describe other than it's just perfect, and it's amazing.
15: A Better Life with Dr. Sanjay Gupta.
16: In recent years, scientists have really dialed up the urgency to understand PFAS, sometimes referred to as forever chemicals because of how long they take to break down. The latest study found these chemicals may be aging men in their 50s and 60s a bit faster than men who are younger or older, or women of any age. Experts we talked to said the accumulation of PFAS may lower testosterone levels in men, impair sperm quality, and increase risks of testicular and kidney cancer. Women, it seems, just seem to be able to clear PFAS faster. Now, whether you're a man or a woman, trying to limit your exposure is a great idea. Three ways to do that. Filter your drinking water. Don't use non-stick cookware like Teflon, and avoid fast food packaging, which are sometimes coated with these chemicals. I'm Dr. Sanjay Gupta, helping you live a better life.
17: 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A shopping spree? A trip to the spa? 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

0: 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What's now? What's next?
1: 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All the hell you are.
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8: 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And she walked over to me and she had her new perfume in her hand. And she said, "Honey, do you want some of my perfume?" 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I am afraid I'm going to snot on you."
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13: A better life with Dr. Sanjay Gupta.
14: You and I have never met, but I'm willing to bet that there is something you would like to do, but you feel like you can't, that it's too hard, that you don't deserve it. A colleague of mine recently told me about this new book called Brave Shift, 30 Mindset Changes to Transform Your Life. It's written by a woman named Michelle Carrer. Carrer says the one thing most people forget when they set a goal is to attach a reason to it. Having that reason is big, because when you don't want to do something that's necessary to reach your goal, you can go back to your reason to find the motivation you need. Try to frame your goal as something you want to achieve, as opposed to being a bad part of yourself that you want to change. That will make you more likely to succeed, as will asking for help. All of us need it, and it makes people feel good to help you achieve your goals. I'm Dr. Sanjay Gupta, helping you live a better life.
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15: 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But I definitely have seen since I've been going down there, all the girls doing exactly what I was hoping they would do, which was come there and party and have a place to feel safe and happy and really go honky-tonking.
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A new country, 96.3. Welcome to Bimbo Bakery, which owns Mrs. Baird's and Arnold and Inman's. Just moved their headquarters from Philadelphia to Irving. Should be creating more jobs as well. Ella Langley, Morgan Wallen, I can't love you anymore.

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And when you hear one, you text the title to 888-787-1963. 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

0: Hudson Westbrook's painted you pretty. 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Mother's Day is tomorrow. And if you're still shopping for her, avoid kitchen stuff, generic things, and especially cleaning supplies. Unless you're 100% certain that's what she wants. Otherwise, you'll remind Mom of work. W-O-R-K. And most likely, Mama has plenty of that. And if your mom likes barbecue, John Gribble from New Country 96.3's Hawkeye in the Morning is at Oklahoma Joe's Smokers at the Stockyard Stampede Fan Fest, and he will tell you why you should drop by in 60 seconds.
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10: Sometimes you can tell a lot about what someone wants to do offline by looking at what they do online. Let me tell you about Pinterest's first parenting trend report. Pinterest is a huge platform. They have 600 million monthly users, 80 billion searches per month. The report found a shift from the iPad kid era to now, when parents are actually more interested in real-world adventures and hands-on activities. The Global Trends and Insights lead at Pinterest told us, families are thoughtfully designing childhoods rooted in creativity, intention, and meaningful experiences. One psychologist we spoke to said he sees this as a reflection of parents' desire to build core capacities in their children. Resilience, curiosity, self-regulation, empathy. These things don't grow automatically, but are built through lived experience. I'm Dr. Sanjay Gupta, helping you live a better life.
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virtual high fives to Dallas's Molina High School, Stephanie Vick from New Country 96.3. It's her fourth year to provide donated prom dresses, some worth hundreds, to help lessen the financial burden on families. Donate a gently used prom dress to Molina High. They'll be grateful.

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0: 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But the good news? The dry spell is officially over. Cold shoulder,
2: 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Kacey Musgraves is bringing her the middle of nowhere to her home to DFW. 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
2: Hey, y'all. I'm Luke Bryan with my new song, Country, and She Knows It. It's your music. Plus.
0: What can we expect when Luke brings his tour to Dickies Arena in June?
2: 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We just get up there and try to make the summertime as fun as it can be. We try to not be too serious, but we also try to put on the best show we can for all our fans that have paid hard-earned money to come to these shows.

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13: Getting your heart broken can be really rough. It'll happen to most of us at some point in our lives. It's not just an emotional experience, it's a physical one too. Often described as getting the wind knocked out of you, a knot in your stomach, trouble sleeping. I recently spoke about this with Dr. Yoram Yovil, a psychiatrist and neuroscientist. He was on my podcast, Chasing Life. Now, he told me heartbreak doesn't have to last forever. And while your inclination might be to withdraw, isolate, and shut down, it's often the opposite of what supports healing. One of the things that helps us the most is reconnecting to other people you love. And the reverse is also true, he said. If someone you care about is struggling, don't give up on them. You hold the power to comfort loved ones that are in deep physical or emotional distress. I'm Dr. Sanjay Gupta, helping you live a better life.

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0: smoked sausage, pulled pork, hickory ham, and topped with crispy bacon, piled high on a King's Hawaiian bun. 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

0: It's Michelle and Hawkeye. I think the whole Metroplex is invested in your relationship report card grade come Monday because of some things that will be happening. Not Mother's Day.
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0: New Country 96.3 and Avatar's James Cameron and Disney are being sued by actress Corianka Kilcher for allegedly using her likeness without her permission in Avatar. Now, you know her from Yellowstone, 2017's Hostiles, 2005's The New World. She says she met James Cameron in 2009, and when Avatar was released, she received a framed sketch from James' office and a note saying that she inspired the character Neytiri, and too bad she wasn't available when they were filming.
1: Sometimes you just need to slow down and take it all in. Yeah, that's the Blue Chair state of mind.
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15: You know, I watched a video the other day about kids getting landlines at home. We haven't had a landline in my house in I can't even tell you how long, but seeing these parents about my age being teleported back to their own childhoods, a simpler time before screens, was really powerful. And as for the kids, they sat and had conversations with their grandparents without multitasking or being distracted by a screen. I thought this was a great way to have kids stay in touch with family members and friends without getting sucked into the smartphone era too young. Of course, you need other people close by to hop on board as well if this is something that's going to work.

0: Perhaps most important, I realized, these relics can be a great conversation starter with your children. You can talk about what it really means to be connected in this day and age. Things have changed a lot. I'm Dr. Sanjay Gupta, helping you live a better life.
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2: 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What is this place? And the same with me. You know, I go to L.A., and it's like, what is this place? Like, how do I fit in here? And I would still feel that way if she wasn't there, you know? And I think the same thing with her when she comes to Oklahoma. It's just, that's what completes the journey for us, is it's just as long as we're together, it really doesn't matter.
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0: 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Artfully crafted, gory fight scenes, terrible dialogue, and I give it 3 of 5 red vines. Finally, Hugh Jackman, Emma Thompson, and an all-star cast in the family-friendly comedy mystery, The Sheep Detectives, rated PG. It's about a sheep herder who reads murder mysteries to his flock, not knowing they understand. When a mysterious incident occurs, the sheep become walking woolly investigators. It's wise, it's humorous, it's well-crafted. It touches on mourning, being mindful, and understanding your own mortality. Moms will probably like it. 5 of 5 red vines.
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15: Getting your heart broken can be really rough. It'll happen to most of us at some point in our lives. It's not just an emotional experience, it's a physical one too. Often described as getting the wind knocked out of you, a knot in your stomach, trouble sleeping. I recently spoke about this with Dr. Yoram Yovel, a psychiatrist and neuroscientist. He was on my podcast, Chasing Life. Now, he told me heartbreak doesn't have to last forever. And while your inclination might be to withdraw, isolate, and shut down, it's often the opposite of what supports healing. One of the things that helps us the most is reconnecting to other people you love. And the reverse is also true, he said. If someone you care about is struggling, don't give up on them. You hold the power to comfort loved ones that are in deep physical or emotional distress. I'm Dr. Sanjay Gupta, helping you live a better life.
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18: I'm very happy to be the first woman to have a bar on Broadway. And my friend and designer, Farrah Queen from Oklahoma, came and helped me put my stamp on this place because I really wanted to make sure that it had some girl vibes and obviously a rhinestone saddle because everyone needs one of those. But I definitely have seen since I've been going down there, all the girls doing exactly what I was hoping they would do, which was come there and party and have a place to feel safe and happy and really go honky-tonkin'.

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That's Saturday, September 12th at Southside Ballroom.

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5: You know, I watched a video the other day about kids getting landlines at home. We haven't had a landline in my house in, I can't even tell you how long. But seeing these parents, about my age, being teleported back to their own childhoods, a simpler time before screens, was really powerful. And as for the kids, they sat and had conversations with their grandparents without multitasking or being distracted by a screen. I thought this was a great way to have kids stay in touch with family members and friends without getting sucked into the smartphone era too young. Of course, you need other people close by to hop on board as well if this is something that's going to work. Perhaps most important, I realized, these relics can be a great conversation starter with your children. You can talk about what it really means to be connected in this day and age. Things have changed a lot. I'm Dr. Sanjay Gupta, helping you live a better life.
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